0: Hello? 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

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It's meeting the man of my dreams and then meeting his beautiful wife. And isn't it ironic? Don't you think?